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Call me when it's over and myself has reappeared. I don't know why I do it every time. 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

0: Mirada 360. 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
1: I don't know what to do.
2: So it wasn't you.

0: 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Estamos donde estás.
1: When I was 6 years old, I broke my leg.